0: and heaven in a wildflower. Hold infinity in the palm of your hand, and eternity in an hour.
1: Gaia. 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

to see the world in a grain of sand, and heaven in a wildflower. Hold infinity in the palm of your hand, and eternity in an hour.

0: Then a strange light crept over the area and everything began to change. Some evil spell had settled on the community. Mysterious maladies swept the flocks of chickens. The cattle and sheep sickened and died. Everywhere was a shadow of death. The farmers spoke of much illness among their families. In the town, the doctors had become more and more puzzled by the new kinds of sickness appearing among their patients. There had been several sudden and unexplained deaths, not only among adults, but even among children, who would be stricken suddenly while at play.
1: It begins with the war-borne development of DDT. This diabolical weapon of modern science saved millions of humans, but killed billions of insects. Man, with this newly discovered force, has at long last gained the upper hand
0: and die within hours. There was a strange stillness. The birds, where had they gone? Many people spoke of them, puzzled and disturbed. The feeding stations in the backyards were deserted. The few birds seen anywhere were moribund. They trembled violently and could not fly. It was spring without voices. On the mornings that once had throbbed with the dawn chorus of robins, catbirds, doves, jays, wrens, and scores of other bird voices, there was now no sound. Only silence lay over the fields and woods and marsh.

It begins with the war-borne development of DDT. This diabolical weapon of modern science saved millions of humans, but killed billions of insects. Man, with this newly discovered force...

For the first time in the history of the world, every human being is now subjected to contact with aliens. For the first time in the history of the world, every human being is now subjected to contact with dangerous chemicals. From the moment of conception until death. In the less than two decades of their use, the synthetic pesticides have been so thoroughly distributed throughout the animate and inanimate world that they occur virtually everywhere. They have been recovered from most of the major river systems and even from streams of groundwater flowing unseen through the earth. Residues of these chemicals linger in soil to which they may have been applied a dozen years before. They have entered and lodged in the bodies of fish, birds, reptiles, and domestic and wild animals so universally that scientists carrying on animal experiments find it almost impossible to locate subjects free from such contamination. They have been found in fish in remote mountain lakes, in earthworms burrowing in soil, in the eggs of birds, and in man himself. For these chemicals are now stored in the bodies of the vast majority of human beings, regardless of age. They occur in the mother's milk and probably in the tissue.

the majority of human beings, regardless of age. They occur in the mother's milk and probably in the tissues of the unborn child.

The balance of nature is built of a series of interrelationships between living things and between living things and their environment. You can't just step in with some brute force and change one thing without changing with many others. Now, this doesn't mean, of course, that we must never interfere, that we must

And when you crush an apple with your teeth, say to it in your heart, your seeds shall live in my body, and the buds of your tomorrow shall blossom in my heart, and your fragrance shall be my breath, and together we shall rejoice through all the seasons.

At the center of the nebula cloud was a proto-sun. And around this was a flattened disk of interstellar dust which gradually organized itself into bands, and then into small grains of sand within each band as more and more dust particles collided. In any given band, these tiny grains of sand gradually got together by means of gravitational attraction and by simply bumping into each other to make larger and larger clumps of matter. Until eventually, all the matter had been swept into a planet, which was left orbiting the trajectory where each band of dust

that if it wasn't for hope, the heart would break. Beware of the friend who becomes a master. The best weapon is the weapon of learning.

It begins with the war-borne development of DDT. This diabolical weapon of modern science saved millions of humans, but killed billions of insects. Man, with its newly discovered force, has at long last gained the upper hand in our age-old struggle. The really heavy blow fell only a few months ago. It came from laboratories where top scientists from famous universities and from industrial and government organizations collaborated to develop something new and different. They succeeded. They perfected Pestron, the most effective weapon man has ever wielded against insects. In both its form.

Some organic compounds are simply combinations of carbon and hydrogen. The simplest of these is methane, or marsh gas, formed in nature by the bacterial decomposition of organic matter underwater. Mixed with air in proper proportions, methane becomes the dreaded fire damp of coal mines. Its structure is beautifully simple, consisting of one carbon atom to which four hydrogen atoms have been attached. Chemists have discovered that it is possible to detach one or all of the hydrogen atoms and substitute other elements. For example, by substituting one atom of chlorine for one of hydrogens, we produce methyl chloride. Take away three hydrogen atoms and substitute chlorine, and we have the anesthetic chloroform. Substitute chlorine atoms for all of the hydrogen atoms, and the result is carbon tetrachloride, the familiar cleaning fluid.

0: On the farms, the hens brooded, but no chicks hatched. The farmers complained that they were unable to raise any pigs. The litters were small and the young survived only a few days. The apple trees were coming into bloom, but no bees droned among the blossoms. So there was no pollination and there would be no fruit. The roadsides, once so attractive, were now lined with browned and withered vegetation as though swept by fire. These two were silent, deserted by all living things. Even the streams were now lifeless. Anglers no longer visited them, for all of the fish had died. In the gutters, under the eaves, and between the shingles of the roofs, a white granular powder still showed a few patches. Some weeks before, it had fallen like snow upon the roofs, and the lawns, and the fields, and the streams. No witchcraft, no enemy action, had silenced the rebirth of new life in this stricken world. The people had done it themselves.
1: The balance of nature is built of a series of interrelationships between living things and between living things and their environment. You can't just step in with some brute force and change one thing without changing with many others. Now, this doesn't mean, of course, that we must never interfere, that we must not attempt to tilt that balance of nature in our favor. But

0: For millennia, traditional peoples all over the world have believed in an Earth Mother who bestows life and receives the dead into her rich soil. The ancient Greeks called her
1: Gaia.
0: The earthly presence of Anima Mundi, the vast and mysterious primordial intelligence that steadily gives birth to all that exists, the great nourishing subjectivity, at once both spiritual and material, that sustains all that is.

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0: in lockers where bugs always go. It begins with the war bond development. Time after time. Fog up the atmosphere, but quickly lose.
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5: My dad coming in the morning, down to the street, to find somebody.

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If the flag catch fire and an X burn in, that X is black and leaves an empty space. It is that place where we live, the Afro-American nation. If the flag catch a fire and an X burn in, the only stripes is on our back, the only star blown free in the northern sky, no red, but our blood.

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And that space that is left is our history, now a mystery. 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

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The evidence is all around that everyone in every town has had it one time or another in their life. At this very moment, people are still having sex in a downtown condo or street in the projects. 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

0: Hello. Welcome back to the Wake Up Call with me, Lydia Brunch. That was A Place Called Home by PJ Harvey from her 2000 album Stories from the City, Stories from the Sea. For this episode, I invited my friend Tamara to share some music that feeds this cold, misty autumn melancholy. So thanks so much to her.
1: Recently I've been trying to escape into music. It all started with a song, Guess It's Wrecked by Moin and Alan Monk. Listening to it made me forget about what was happening around me, and it created this special feeling of being lost in the song.

This is Hazards by London-based artist Great Area. It's from the album Light Decline that came out in April on Relaxin Records. There's a really funny short interview that Tamara showed me with her on Nina Protocol. I definitely recommend. Next up, Angel by Fairy Baby, Mika, and Sino.

This was Baby Says by The Kills. The track before was I've Wasted So Much Time by Enjoy. Quite relatable lyrics, I guess. I really like them. Don't look back on my past. I'm getting mad. I don't know why I've wasted so much time. Next up, Step Back by Jeong-Soo from the album Sooner or Later.

This was the Czech singer Amelia Seba and her song Sibel. The one before was Not by Big Thief. And the name of the next song is

Those were two tracks from the album Jack and the Beanstalk that came out this summer by Lucy on Surf Gang Records. First one is called Hellhound, second one All You Bleed Is Blood.

0: first listened to the band New York at the Viennese musical event Dishes, curated by Chris, who is also a founder of the label Plotoy. And actually, on the 23rd and 24th of November, there will be a two-day edition of Dishes, which I really recommend you to check out, with great artists such as Bianca Scout and Joanne Robertson performing.
1: Saw you on the subway.
0: Shout out to Chris.

So after indulging in nostalgia, walking in the goth streets, hidden in the fog, New York took us to the subway in a decoy. The next song, Mimetic by Ollie XL, succeeds to overcome what has left from the real world and guide us into vertigo by the Hells.

Once again, that was Vertigo by The Help, spelt with two L's. Thank you so much to Tamara again for her picks. And for the rest of the time we have, I will play some music that I chose. But first, to finish things off, I would like to play two of her short demos that she made with her friend Marco while sitting on the couch together.

This was Level Can by Bully Giordo, and the song prior to this one was Essay by the Japanese band Aunt Sally. This one is from the Aunt Sally LP from 1979. And next up is Business by

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It's 50s and 100s instead of the 5s and 10s. 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
1: Did you see me? Can you see me?

0: 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And I said,
1: oh boy.

You know, I could write a book, and this book would be thick enough to stun an ox. Because I can see the future, and it's a place.